0: sometime.
1: 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Fly through today's hit music.
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1: 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Go somewhere we can be alone. 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Am I tripping? Are you with me?

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Fate had me playing in love with you as my sweetheart. Act one was where we met. I loved you at first glance. You read your lines so cleverly and never missed a cue. Then came act two. You sing the change, you acted strange, and why I've never known. Honey, you lied when you said you loved me, and I had no cause to doubt you. But I'd rather go on hearing your lies than to go on living without you. Now the stage is bare, and I'm standing there with emptiness all around. And if you won't come back to me, then they can bring the curtain down.

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Silence like a cancer grows. Hear my words that I might teach you.

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1: Listen, I say, get out of my face.
2: Radio Sud.

bridesmaid, never the bride. Hey, oh, can I say, if life was a highway, just hey, oh, can I say, if life was a highway, deceit was an enclave, I'd be swerving in five lanes, speed to the high.